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I won't be able to see you anymore because of my obligations and the ties that you have. We've been meeting here every day. And since this is our last day together, I want to hold you just one more time. When you turn and walk away, don't look back. I want to remember you just like this. Let's just keep.

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0: 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We gotta hold on to each other. So hold on, baby. Hold on, darling.
1: Točno je 21 i 30 minuti.
2: 105.2 O2 Kislorod Vojeterod
1: Radio Bubamara.